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0: Moose weather for Halliburton.
2: Partly cloudy this evening in Halliburton County. There is a slight chance of an overnight shower as the low drops to 13. Tomorrow looks cloudy. Chance of showers, risk of some afternoon thunderstorms as the high gets up to 17. Friday, a mix of sun and clouds. Slight chance of showers and a high of 22. And for the weekend, a sun-cloud mix on Saturday with a high of 24. And Sunday, a mix of sun and cloud with a high of 28.
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4: 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Moose weather for Halliburton.
5: Partly cloudy this evening in Halliburton County. There is a slight chance of an overnight shower as the low drops to 13. Tomorrow looks cloudy. Chance of showers, risk of some afternoon thunderstorms as the high gets up to 17. Friday, a mix of sun and clouds. Slight chance of showers and a high of 22. And for the weekend, a sun-cloud mix on Saturday with a high of 24. And Sunday, a mix of sun and cloud with a high of 28.
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4: Partly cloudy this evening in Halliburton County. There is a slight chance of an overnight shower as the low drops to 13. Tomorrow looks cloudy. Chance of showers, risk of some afternoon thunderstorms as the high gets up to 17. Friday, a mix of sun and clouds. Slight chance of showers and a high of 22. And for the weekend, a sun-cloud mix on Saturday with a high of 24. And Sunday, a mix of sun and cloud with a high of 28.
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2: Moose weather for Halliburton.
3: Partly cloudy this evening in Halliburton County. There is a slight chance of an overnight shower as the low drops to 13. Tomorrow looks cloudy. Chance of showers, risk of some afternoon thunderstorms as the high gets up to 17. Friday, a mix of sun and clouds, slight chance of showers and a high of 22. And for the weekend, a sun-cloud mix on Saturday with a high of 24. And Sunday, a mix of sun and cloud with a high of 28.
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3: Partly cloudy this evening in Halliburton County. There is a slight chance of an overnight shower as the low drops to 13. Tomorrow looks cloudy. Chance of showers, risk of some afternoon thunderstorms as the high gets up to 17. Friday, a mix of sun and clouds. Slight chance of showers and a high of 22. And for the weekend, a sun-cloud mix on Saturday with a high of 24. And Sunday, a mix of sun and cloud with a high of 28.
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5: Partly cloudy this evening in Halliburton County. There is a slight chance of an overnight shower as the low drops to 13. Tomorrow looks cloudy. Chance of showers, risk of some afternoon thunderstorms as the high gets up to 17. Friday, a mix of sun and clouds. Slight chance of showers and a high of 22. And for the weekend, a sun-cloud mix on Saturday with a high of 24. And Sunday, a mix of sun and cloud with a high of 28.
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3: Moose weather for Halliburton.
4: Partly cloudy this evening in Halliburton County. There is a slight chance of an overnight shower as the low drops to 13. Tomorrow looks cloudy. Chance of showers, risk of some afternoon thunderstorms as the high gets up to 17. Friday, a mix of sun and clouds. Slight chance of showers and a high of 22. And for the weekend, a sun-cloud mix on Saturday with a high of 24. And Sunday, a mix of sun and cloud with a high of 28.
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5: Partly cloudy this evening in Halliburton County. There is a slight chance of an overnight shower as the low drops to 13. Tomorrow looks cloudy. Chance of showers, risk of some afternoon thunderstorms as the high gets up to 17. Friday, a mix of sun and clouds. Slight chance of showers and a high of 22. And for the weekend, a sun-cloud mix on Saturday with a high of 24. And Sunday, a mix of sun and cloud with a high of 28.
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2: Cloudy and a slight chance of showers through the overnight in Halliburton County as the low drops to 13. Clouds hang around as day breaks. Chance of showers on and off and the risk of afternoon thunderstorms today as the high gets up to 17 and the UV is moderate at 5. For tomorrow, Friday, a mix of sun and cloud, slight chance of showers and a high of 22. Saturday, we're in for a mix of sun and cloud with a high of 24. And Sunday, a sun-cloud mix with a high of 28.
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3: Cloudy and a slight chance of showers through the overnight in Halliburton County as the low drops to 13. Clouds hang around as day breaks. Chance of showers on and off and the risk of afternoon thunderstorms today as the high gets up to 17 and the UV is moderate at 5. For tomorrow, Friday, a mix of sun and clouds, slight chance of showers and a high of 22. Saturday, we're in for a mix of sun and cloud with a high of 24. And Sunday, a sun-cloud mix with a high of 28.
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2: Moose weather for Halliburton.
3: Cloudy and a slight chance of showers through the overnight in Halliburton County as the low drops to 13. Clouds hang around as day breaks. Chance of showers on and off and the risk of afternoon thunderstorms today as the high gets up to 17 and the UV is moderate at 5. For tomorrow, Friday, a mix of sun and cloud, slight chance of showers and a high of 22. Saturday, we're in for a mix of sun and cloud with a high of 24. And Sunday, a sun-cloud mix with a high of 28.
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0: 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Moose weather for Halliburton.
1: Cloudy and a slight chance of showers through the overnight in Halliburton County as the low drops to 13. Clouds hang around as day breaks. Chance of showers on and off and the risk of afternoon thunderstorms today as the high gets up to 17 and the UV is moderate at 5. For tomorrow, Friday, a mix of sun and cloud, slight chance of showers and a high of 22. Saturday, we're in for a mix of sun and cloud with a high of 24. And Sunday, a sun-cloud mix with a high of 28.
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3: Moose weather for Halliburton.
4: Cloudy and a slight chance of showers through the overnight in Halliburton County as the low drops to 13. Clouds hang around as day breaks. Chance of showers on and off and the risk of afternoon thunderstorms today as the high gets up to 17 and the UV is moderate at 5. For tomorrow, Friday, a mix of sun and cloud, slight chance of showers and a high of 22. Saturday, we're in for a mix of sun and cloud with a high of 24. And Sunday, a sun-cloud mix with a high of 28.
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2: Cloudy and a slight chance of showers through the overnight in Halliburton County as the low drops to 13. Clouds hang around as day breaks. Chance of showers on and off and the risk of afternoon thunderstorms today as the high gets up to 17 and the UV is moderate at 5. For tomorrow, Friday, a mix of sun and cloud, slight chance of showers and a high of 22. Saturday, we're in for a mix of sun and cloud with a high of 24. And Sunday, a sun-cloud mix with a high of 28.
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2: Moose weather for Halliburton.

0: Cloudy and a slight chance of showers through the overnight in Haliburton County as the low drops to 13. Clouds hang around as day breaks. Chance of showers on and off and the risk of afternoon thunderstorms today as the high gets up to 17 and the UV is moderate at 5. For tomorrow, Friday, a mix of sun and clouds, slight chance of showers and a high of 22. Saturday, we're in for a mix of sun and cloud with a high of 24. And Sunday, a sun-cloud mix with a high of 28. 93.5
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5: Cloudy and a slight chance of showers through the overnight in Halliburton County as the low drops to 13. Clouds hang around as day breaks. Chance of showers on and off and the risk of afternoon thunderstorms today as the high gets up to 17 and the UV is moderate at 5. For tomorrow, Friday, a mix of sun and cloud, slight chance of showers and a high of 22. Saturday, we're in for a mix of sun and cloud with a high of 24. And Sunday, a sun-cloud mix with a high of 28.
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3: Moose weather for Halliburton.
4: Cloudy and a slight chance of showers through the overnight in Halliburton County as the low drops to 13. Clouds hang around as day breaks. Chance of showers on and off and the risk of afternoon thunderstorms today as the high gets up to 17 and the UV is moderate at 5. For tomorrow, Friday, a mix of sun and cloud, slight chance of showers and a high of 22. Saturday, we're in for a mix of sun and cloud with a high of 24. And Sunday, a sun-cloud mix with a high of 28.
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2: Moose weather for Halliburton.
3: Cloudy and a slight chance of showers through the overnight in Halliburton County as the low drops to 13. Clouds hang around as day breaks. Chance of showers on and off and the risk of afternoon thunderstorms today as the high gets up to 17 and the UV is moderate at 5. For tomorrow, Friday, a mix of sun and clouds, slight chance of showers and a high of 22. Saturday, we're in for a mix of sun and cloud with a high of 24. And Sunday, a sun-cloud mix with a high of 28.
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4: Moose weather for Haliburton.
5: Cloudy and a slight chance of showers through the overnight in Haliburton County as the low drops to 13. Clouds hang around as day breaks. Chance of showers on and off and the risk of afternoon thunderstorms today as the high gets up to 17 and the UV is moderate at 5. For tomorrow, Friday, a mix of sun and cloud, slight chance of showers and a high of 22. Saturday, we're in for a mix of sun and cloud with a high of 24. And Sunday, a sun-cloud mix with a high of 28.
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4: Moose weather for Halliburton.
5: Cloudy and a slight chance of showers through the overnight in Halliburton County as the low drops to 13. Clouds hang around as day breaks. Chance of showers on and off and the risk of afternoon thunderstorms today as the high gets up to 17 and the UV is moderate at 5. For tomorrow, Friday, a mix of sun and cloud, slight chance of showers and a high of 22. Saturday, we're in for a mix of sun and cloud with a high of 24. And Sunday, a sun-cloud mix with a high of 28.
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1: Good morning, I'm Rick Lowe. More than $2.1 million is flowing from the federal coffers to fund the project to prevent chronic disease and improve health in communities across Ontario, Alberta, and British Columbia. The Canadian Red Cross is receiving the money to launch the Aspire Advancing Social Prescribing Implementation Research and Evaluation Project. Officials say the project will address the needs of older adults, including people living with disabilities and other chronic health conditions, individuals with lower income, people who identify as 2SLLGBTQI+, and people from Indigenous and racialized communities. The money comes from the Healthy Canadians and Communities Fund, which focuses on priority populations who face health inequalities and are at greater risk of developing chronic disease. Speed limits on several stretches of Ontario highways will be increasing to 110 kilometers per hour. That's according to Transport Minister Prabhmeet Sarkaria, who says an additional 938 kilometers of provincial highway will see speed changes this year. For sections of the 401 and 416, the increase will come into effect Friday, while the speed limit for nearly 200-kilometer section of Highway 400 from Highway 401 to Lake Joseph Road will jump to 110 kilometers an hour as of August 21st. Other sections of Highway 401, 402, 403, and the QEW will change by September 30th. According to officials, most of Ontario's freeway network was originally designed to safely accommodate speeds of 110 kilometers an hour. Ottawa has announced the government is initiating the process toward the potential listing of three major projects as those of national interest. They include a deep geological repository for Canada's used nuclear fuel in northwestern Ontario, an all-season 230-kilometer road from the Nunavut border to a deep-water port and airfield at Grays Bay on the Arctic Ocean, and the 800-kilometer all-season gravel Mackenzie Valley Highway project in the Northwest Territories. Officials say listing these projects under the Building Canada Act would streamline and consolidate key federal permits and authorization subject to conditions. They say this move marks a significant milestone for the government's plan to build Canada strong. And the public is being reminded about the rules of the road if you're planning on heading out on an e-bike this summer. The OPP says it's important for riders to recognize that e-bikes, also known as power-assisted bicycles, are subject to Ontario's Highway Traffic Act. That means requirements include being equipped with operable pedals, having an electric motor rated at 500 watts or less with a maximum assisted speed of 32 kilometers an hour, and having two independent braking systems. The e-bike must also not weigh more than 120 kilograms, including the battery. Riders must also be at least 16 years of age, wear an approved bicycle or motorcycle helmet, and follow the same rules as cyclists.
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1: Moose FM Sports. At the FIFA World Cup yesterday, Canada lost to Switzerland 2-1, but has earned its first ever spot in the tournament's knockout round. Canada finished second in Group B and will now play against South Africa in Los Angeles on Sunday. On the diamond last night, the Houston Astros beat the Toronto Blue Jays 3-1. Toronto starter Trey Savage only allowed one run and two hits in 5 2/3 innings, and Jeff Hoffman was charged with the loss.
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1: Checking the forecast from Environment Canada, we'll see mainly cloudy skies in Halliburton County. Chance of showers this morning, risk of thunderstorms this afternoon as the high gets up to 20 and the UV's moderate at 5. Tonight, clouds, chance of showers, risk of a thunderstorm with an overnight low of 14. Tomorrow looks cloudy, slight chance of showers in the afternoon and a risk of a thunderstorm as the high gets up to 20. And then for the weekend, sunny on Saturday with a high of 25 and Sunday sunshine with a high of 27.
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Harry Styles with a little late night talking on Halliburton's Biggest Variety 93.5. The Moose. We are going to see, well, mainly cloudy skies in the highlands today. Could see some showers. There's also a risk of a thunderstorm this afternoon as the high today gets up to 20 and the UV is moderate at 5. And yeah, the kids will be smiling this morning. That's right. You won't be able to wipe the grins off their faces. They say goodbye to another school year and start their summer vacation tomorrow. Not bad. Not bad at all. And hopefully it's a great summer for y'all. I know some of you, I won't be talking to you until next September. So enjoy the summer. Let's see what's going on in the world of sports. Well, the Blue Jays, man, oh man, they blew another winnable game last night. I don't know. And of course, Team Canada lost to Switzerland yesterday. Still make it to the next round. We'll talk sports with Alex Freibart coming up in about a half an hour's time. Right now, though, here's Rough Trade and All Touch on 93.5 The Moose.

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3: Checking the forecast from Environment Canada. We'll see mainly cloudy skies in Halliburton County. Chance of showers this morning. Risk of thunderstorms this afternoon as the high gets up to 20.

0: And the UV's moderate at 5. Tonight, clouds, chance of showers, risk of a thunderstorm with an overnight low of 14. Tomorrow looks cloudy, slight chance of showers in the afternoon and a risk of a thunderstorm as the high gets up to 20. And then for the weekend, sunny on Saturday with a high of 25 and Sunday sunshine with a high of 27.
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1: Good morning, I'm Rick Lowe. Speed limits on several stretches of Ontario highways will be increasing to 110 kilometers per hour. That's according to Transportation Minister Prabhmeet Sarkaria, who says an additional 938 kilometers of provincial highway will see speed changes this year. For sections of the 401 and 416, the increase will come into effect Friday, while the speed limit for a nearly 200-kilometer section of Highway 400 from Highway 401 to Lake Joseph Road will jump to 110 kilometers an hour as of August 21st. Other sections of Highway 401, 402, 403, and the QEW will change by September 30th. According to officials, most of Ontario's freeway network was originally designed to safely accommodate speeds of 110 kilometers an hour. So more than $2.1 million is flowing from the federal coffers to fund the project to prevent chronic disease and improve health in communities across Ontario, Alberta, and British Columbia. The Canadian Red Cross is receiving the money to launch the ASPIRE, Advancing Social Prescribing Implementation Research and Evaluation Project. Officials say the project will address the needs of older adults, including people living with disabilities and other chronic health conditions, individuals with lower income, people who identify as 2SLLGBTQI+, and people from Indigenous and racialized communities. The money comes from the Healthy Canadians and Communities Fund, which focuses on priority populations who face health inequalities and are at greater risk of developing chronic disease. Ottawa has announced the government is initiating the process toward the potential listing of three major projects as those of national interest. They include a deep geological repository for Canada's used nuclear fuel in northwestern Ontario, an all-season 230-kilometer road from the Nunavut border to a deep-water port and airfield at Grays Bay on the Arctic Ocean, and the 800-kilometer all-season gravel Mackenzie Valley Highway project in the Northwest Territories. Officials say listing these projects under the Building Canada Act would streamline and consolidate key federal permits and authorization subject to conditions. They say this move marks a significant milestone for the government's plan to build Canada strong. And Heritage Days at the Dorset Heritage Museum is just days away. The museum's flagship event of the year will take place Saturday from 10 a.m. till 3 p.m. According to organizers, there will be numerous unique exhibits, antique automobiles, a working replica of an alligator logging boat, and more. There will also be a variety of children's activities, including candle making, ice cream making, face painting, and rock painting. For more details, visit the Dorset Heritage Museum website.
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1: Moose FM Sports. At the FIFA World Cup yesterday, Canada lost to Switzerland 2-1, but has earned its first ever spot in the tournament's knockout round. Canada finished second in Group B and will now play against South Africa in Los Angeles on Sunday. On the diamond last night, the Houston Astros beat the Toronto Blue Jays 3-1. Toronto starter Trey Savage only allowed one run and two hits in 5 2/3 innings, and Jeff Hoffman was charged with the loss.
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1: Checking the forecast from Environment Canada. We'll see mainly cloudy skies in Halliburton County. Chance of showers this morning. Risk of thunderstorms this afternoon as the high gets up to 20 and the UV's moderate at 5. Tonight, clouds. Chance of showers. Risk of a thunderstorm with an overnight low of 14. Tomorrow looks cloudy. Slight chance of showers in the afternoon and a risk of a thunderstorm as the high gets up to 20. And then for the weekend, sunny on Saturday with a high of 25 and Sunday sunshine with a high of 27.
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1: I used to wear jeans. 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

0: for you.
1: That's David Wilcox and Downtown Came Uptown. Halliburton's biggest variety, 93.5 The Moose. We're looking at mainly cloudy skies in the Highlands today. There is a chance of showers, maybe an afternoon thunderstorm, as the high gets up to 20. Well, Alex, let's talk Blue Jays. I'm getting tired of these errors, these mental mistakes that are costing them games, costing them series. I can think of two or three recent series that they could have won, maybe even swept, with a little bit of more, I don't know, decisiveness, better, you know, simple baseball practices that they haven't seemed to be doing lately. The name Jeff Hoffman comes up again last night. You know, a dumb throwing error cost them the game, basically. The new guy, Urias, a dumb base running error cost them maybe a tie. I don't know, Alex. Sooner or later, if this continues, you got to start looking at management. And it's just not acceptable for a team of this caliber.
2: Yeah, I think you're right. They're back to 500, and then, you know, things are looking up, and got guys coming back from injuries, and then a game like last night, that's tough. And,
1: yeah.
2: You know, I don't like to see, you know, managers get blamed for something like last night. Like, I'm a big, you know, hold the manager accountable type of guy. For mental mistakes, you can't put it on the manager, but like, let's see how they go and respond their next is hit that field again. That's on the manager. It's how they respond.
1: Yeah.
2: And yeah, like, there's been a lot of these losing games that they should win, and then the next day they go out and play, and it's they pick up right where they left off, right? And that's on Schneider, and he's had it pretty easy based on what they did last year.
1: Yeah.
2: But at some point, yes, we have to start looking at, you know, is it time for a coaching change, because it's too good of a roster to be where they are, and I don't really see any urgency from him. I don't really see, you know, any changes being made after, you know, losing games that they should have won.
1: Yeah.
2: It just seems like being 500 is okay with him and his expectations, and it's too good of a roster for that.
1: I agree. And again, you keep running guys like Hoffman out there in hopes of, and the excuse, well, you know, the bullpen's taxed and all this and all that. Look, it's costing you games. It's, you know, like, at what point do you say, this is not working, we got to get rid of this guy? They did it with Brandon Little last week after another disastrous outing. Finally said, okay, this experiment is over. It's over with Hoffman, too. Trade him if you can, or DFA him, because it's just not working and it's costing you games. I get a guy like Urias. He's new. Maybe he hasn't figured out the system yet, or, you know, maybe he's still trying to gather his senses in a new place. I don't know. But, you know, they got to stop, because you're right. They're flirting with 500. They're still in a playoff position. So maybe that's their logic. I don't know. But it sure is frustrating as a fan. I think moves got to happen now, personally.
2: I think you're right.
1: Yeah.
2: You know, approaching the halfway point of the season, you're below 500, and it seems to be that managerial it okay with that record. And just watching the press conferences, you know, I just I'd like to see some more urgency from Schneider, and let's see what happens. They got Texas up next. You got Gausman on the mound, right? Like, this is a big bounce back opportunity. So let's see how he handles it today. But you got to win.
1: Yeah.
2: You got to win the next one.
1: Absolutely, you do. Alex, listen, you have a good day. I'll talk to you tomorrow.
2: Thanks, you too. 93.5
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5: Checking the forecast from Environment Canada. We'll see mainly cloudy skies in Halliburton County. Chance of showers this morning. Risk of thunderstorms this afternoon as the high gets up to 20 and the UV's moderate at 5. Tonight, clouds. Chance of showers. Risk of a thunderstorm with an overnight low of 14. Tomorrow looks cloudy. Slight chance of showers in the afternoon and a risk of a thunderstorm as the high gets up to 20. And then for the weekend, sunny on Saturday with a high of 25 and Sunday sunshine with a high of 27.
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1: Good morning, I'm Rick Lowes. More than $2.1 million is flowing from the federal coffers to fund the project to prevent chronic disease and improve health in communities across Ontario, Alberta, and British Columbia. The Canadian Red Cross is receiving the money to launch the Aspire Advancing Social Prescribing Implementation Research and Evaluation Project. Officials say the project will address the needs of older adults, including people living with disabilities and other chronic health conditions, individuals with lower income, people who identify as 2SLLGBTQI+, and people from Indigenous and racialized communities. The money comes from the Healthy Canadians and Communities Fund, which focuses on priority populations who face health inequalities and are at greater risk of developing chronic disease. Speed limits on several stretches of Ontario highways will be increasing to 110 kilometers per hour. That's according to Transport Minister Prabhmeet Sarkaria, who says an additional 938 kilometers of provincial highway will see speed changes this year. For sections of the 401 and 416, the increase will come into effect Friday, while the speed limit for nearly 200-kilometer section of Highway 400 from Highway 401 to Lake Joseph Road will jump to 110 kilometers an hour as of August 21st. Other sections of Highway 401, 402, 403, and the QEW will change by September 30th. According to officials, most of Ontario's freeway network was originally designed to safely accommodate speeds of 110 kilometers an hour. Ottawa has announced the government is initiating the process toward the potential listing of three major projects as those of national interest. They include a deep geological repository for Canada's used nuclear fuel in northwestern Ontario, an all-season 230-kilometer road from the Nunavut border to a deep-water port and airfield at Grays Bay on the Arctic Ocean, and the 800-kilometer all-season gravel Mackenzie Valley Highway project in the Northwest Territories. Officials say listing these projects under the Building Canada Act would streamline and consolidate key federal permits and authorization subject to conditions. They say this move marks a significant milestone for the government's plan to build Canada strong. And the public is being reminded about the rules of the road if you're planning on heading out on an e-bike this summer. The OPP says it's important for riders to recognize that e-bikes, also known as power-assisted bicycles, are subject to Ontario's Highway Traffic Act. That means requirements include being equipped with operable pedals, having an electric motor rated at 500 watts or less with a maximum assisted speed of 32 kilometers an hour, and having two independent braking systems. The e-bike must also not weigh more than 120 kilograms, including the battery. Riders must also be at least 16 years of age, wear an approved bicycle or motorcycle helmet, and follow the same rules as cyclists.
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1: Moose FM Sports. At the FIFA World Cup yesterday, Canada lost to Switzerland 2-1, but has earned its first ever spot in the tournament's knockout round. Canada finished second in Group B and will now play against South Africa in Los Angeles on Sunday. On the diamond last night, the Houston Astros beat the Toronto Blue Jays 3-1. Toronto starter Trey Savage only allowed one run and two hits in 5 2/3 innings, and Jeff Hoffman was charged with the loss.
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1: Checking the forecast from Environment Canada. We'll see mainly cloudy skies in Halliburton County. Chance of showers this morning. Risk of thunderstorms this afternoon as the high gets up to 20 and the UV's moderate at 5. Tonight, clouds. Chance of showers. Risk of a thunderstorm with an overnight low of 14. Tomorrow looks cloudy. Slight chance of showers in the afternoon and a risk of a thunderstorm as the high gets up to 20. And then for the weekend, sunny on Saturday with a high of 25 and Sunday sunshine with a high of 27.
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0: Salt and Pepper, Push It. Halliburton's biggest variety, 93.5 News, 14 minutes after 7 o'clock on a cloudy Thursday morning in the Halliburton Highlands. We're going to see cloudy skies pretty much all day long. Chance of showers as well, and there is a risk of an afternoon thunderstorm as the high today gets up to 20, and the UV is moderate at 5. It doesn't matter if it's cloudy or sunny. You won't be able to get the smiles off the kids' faces this morning. Last day of school. So there you go. Why don't we give some stuff away to celebrate?
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0: All right, what do we have today? Well, the big truck pull, the Minden Kinsman Truck Pull Show and Shine happening this Saturday at the Minden Fairgrounds all day long. They're

correctly. Nurses are the most trusted profession. In a recent poll, what profession came in second? 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What came in second? 705-457-4855. 1-877-883-7625. Take a guess. Win yourself some prizes. Here's Rose and Bruno Mars and APT on 93.5 The Moose.

0: There you go. That's Rose and Bruno Mars and APT, APT on Halliburton's Biggest Variety, 93.5 The Moose. We're playing Impossible Trivia. Here's the question. Nurses are the most trusted profession. And in a recent poll, what profession came in second? Let's go to the phones and we can come up with an answer. Good morning, The Moose. Who's this?
1: Good morning. It's Kira.
0: How are you this morning, Kira?
1: I'm good. How are you?
0: Well, I'm good. Give me the right answer, would you?
1: Hairdressers, barbers.
0: A hairdresser, a barber. Yeah, that makes sense. You got to trust them, right? I mean, they're right close to your ears with those scissors. So it's a good guess, Kira. It's not the one I need, but I appreciate the call.
1: Thanks. Bye.
0: Bye. Good morning, The Moose. Who's this?
2: It's Kathy.
0: Kathy, how are you today?
2: I'm good. How are you?
0: Well, I'm good. What do you think, Kathy?
2: Teachers.
0: A teacher. You would think on the last day of school that that's the question I would ask, right?
2: Yeah.
0: Well, you're wrong. I'm sorry, Kathy. No, it's not a teacher, but that is a great guess. I appreciate your call.
2: Thanks.
0: Bye.
2: Bye.
0: Good morning, The Moose. Who's this?
3: It's Frank Rick.
0: How are you today, Frank?
3: I'm good, buddy.
0: What do you think, Frank?
3: Attorneys.
0: Attorney? A lawyer?
3: Yeah.
0: Wow, that's, well, good for you. That's a brave guess. I appreciate it. It's not the correct one, but I appreciate the call, Frank.
3: Thank you, Rick.
0: All right, bye-bye.
3: Bye.
0: All right, so some good guesses to get us started. Still looking for the right answer to this question. Nurses are the most trusted profession, and in a recent poll, this profession came in second. What profession is it? 705-457-4855. Take a guess. Give me a call. Win some prizes.

0: Here's the Moffats. Bang, bang, boom. On 93.5 The Moose.
1: Early morning, I got Mona Lisa by my side. What's the story behind that devious smile?
0: Good morning, The Moose. Who's this?

0: There you go, the Moffats, and bang, bang, boom on 93.5. It was 23 minutes after 7 o'clock. Playing Impossible Trivia, here's the question. Nurses are the most trusted profession, and in a recent poll, this profession came in second. What profession is it? Let's go to the phones. Good morning to Moose. Who's this?
1: It's Andrew.
0: Andrew, how are you this morning?
1: I can't complain.
0: That's good. Give me the right answer, Andrew.
1: Would it be like a vet?
0: A vet?
1: Yeah, like a veterinarian.
0: A veterinarian. Of course, you got a pet. You want to trust that pet with somebody you trust, obviously.
1: Yeah, we trust ours.
0: Yeah, we always trusted ours. Yeah, absolutely right, Andrew. Recent poll, veterinarians came a close second to nurses as the most trusted profession. And with that in mind, starting tomorrow, we're doing a brand new segment on the show called Vet Talk with Dr. Jen from the Minden Animal Hospital. So that's going to happen tomorrow morning around 8:40. Make sure you listen in. Andrew, in the meantime, you've got yourself a bottle of Nectar Kombucha, a gift certificate at Paquito Loco, a ticket to the Minden truck pull happening on Saturday, and a jug of washer fluid as well from CarQuest to Minden. Hang on the line and get your info.
1: That's fantastic. The kid's going to love the truck pull. Looking forward to it.
0: Terrific. Hang on. Way to go, Andrew, and thanks to everybody else who called in as well. Listen, we've got your full forecast right after this on the Moose. 93.5 Moose
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0: Checking the forecast from Environment Canada. We'll see mainly cloudy skies in Halliburton County. Chance of showers this morning. Risk of thunderstorms this afternoon as the high gets up to 20 and the UV's moderate at 5. Tonight, clouds. Chance of showers. Risk of a thunderstorm with an overnight low of 14. Tomorrow looks cloudy. Slight chance of showers in the afternoon and a risk of a thunderstorm as the high gets up to 20. And then for the weekend, sunny on Saturday with a high of 25 and Sunday sunshine with a high of 27. 93.5 Moose FM.

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1: Good morning, I'm Rick Lowe. Speed limits on several stretches of Ontario highways will be increasing to 110 kilometers per hour. That's according to Transportation Minister Prabhmeet Sarkaria, who says an additional 938 kilometers of provincial highway will see speed changes this year. For sections of the 401 and 416, the increase will come into effect Friday, while the speed limit for a nearly 200-kilometer section of Highway 400 from Highway 401 to Lake Joseph Road will jump to 110 kilometers an hour as of August 21st. Other sections of Highway 401, 402, 403, and the QEW will change by September 30th. According to officials, most of Ontario's freeway network was originally designed to safely accommodate speeds of 110 kilometers an hour. So more than $2.1 million is flowing from the federal coffers to fund the project to prevent chronic disease and improve health in communities across Ontario, Alberta, and British Columbia. The Canadian Red Cross is receiving the money to launch the ASPIRE, Advancing Social Prescribing Implementation Research and Evaluation Project. Officials say the project will address the needs of older adults, including people living with disabilities and other chronic health conditions, individuals with lower income, people who identify as 2SLLGBTQI+, and people from Indigenous and racialized communities. The money comes from the Healthy Canadians and Communities Fund, which focuses on priority populations who face health inequalities and are at greater risk of developing chronic disease. Ottawa has announced the government is initiating the process toward the potential listing of three major projects as those of national interest. They include a deep geological repository for Canada's used nuclear fuel in northwestern Ontario, an all-season 230-kilometre road from the Nunavut border to a deep-water port and airfield at Grays Bay on the Arctic Ocean, and the 800-kilometre all-season gravel Mackenzie Valley Highway project in the Northwest Territories. Officials say listing these projects under the Building Canada Act would streamline and consolidate key federal permits and authorization subject to conditions. They say this move marks a significant milestone for the government's plan to build Canada strong. And Heritage Days at the Dorset Heritage Museum is just days away. The museum's flagship event of the year will take place Saturday from 10 a.m. till 3 p.m. According to organizers, there will be numerous unique exhibits, antique automobiles, a working replica of an alligator logging boat, and more. There will also be a variety of children's activities, including candle making, ice cream making, face painting, and rock painting. For more details, visit the Dorset Heritage Museum website.
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1: Moose FM Sports. At the FIFA World Cup yesterday, Canada lost to Switzerland 2-1, but has earned its first ever spot in the tournament's knockout round. Canada finished second in Group B and will now play against South Africa in Los Angeles on Sunday. On the diamond last night, the Houston Astros beat the Toronto Blue Jays 3-1. Toronto starter Trey Savage only allowed one run and two hits in 5 2/3 innings, and Jeff Hoffman was charged with the loss.
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1: Checking the forecast from Environment Canada. We'll see mainly cloudy skies in Halliburton County. Chance of showers this morning. Risk of thunderstorms this afternoon as the high gets up to 20 and the UV's moderate at 5. Tonight, clouds. Chance of showers. Risk of a thunderstorm with an overnight low of 14. Tomorrow looks cloudy. Slight chance of showers in the afternoon and a risk of a thunderstorm as the high gets up to 20. And then for the weekend, sunny on Saturday with a high of 25 and Sunday sunshine with a high of 27.
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0: That's Our Lady of Peace and Sound the Alarm. Halliburton's biggest variety, 93.5 The Moose. When they sound that alarm this afternoon, Melanie, the kids get out of school at Halliburton County and everybody will be smiling.
1: Woohoo! Yeah. Best day of the year. It Except is. For parents, but hey, yay for kids.
0: Oh, that's true. That's true, too. But yeah, it is a good day for all the students out there. Hey, listen, you know, I'm watching the Blue Jay game last night.
1: Yes.
0: And they call in the relief pitcher, Jeff Hoffman. You know Jeff Hoffman.
1: Guy right.
0: Gave up the home run during the World Series last year.
1: Yeah.
0: He hasn't been doing that well lately. And I'm thinking to myself, what are you doing? What are you bringing him in for? Murphy's Law. This guy's bound to screw it. And sure enough, he does.
1: You know, I didn't watch.
0: You know what Murphy's Law is?
1: Like if something can go happen, or something can happen badly, it will?
0: That's right. The more you fear something, the more likely it'll happen, right?
1: Right. Okay.
0: Yeah,
1: okay.
0: Exactly. That's Murphy. That's what got me thinking this morning. I'm, you know, because that's really all I do with this job. It's like, oh, what can I think of that would be funny? You know, like, and sometimes it works, sometimes it doesn't. But apparently there are other eponymous laws, they call them.
1: Okay.
0: Have you ever heard of Brooks Law?
1: No.
0: Brooks Law is when, you know, they add manpower to a late project and it makes it later. You know, like, you're struggling with your deadline, Ed? Here, let me give you a hand. And then he screws it up and it ends up being later than it's supposed to. You know what I mean?
1: Okay, got it.
0: Sure. Yeah. Selene's Law.
1: Selene, okay.
0: Okay. This is when honest communication only occurs between equals.
1: Huh.
0: Isn't that interesting? I never really thought of that before, but, you know, if you're equal, you're going to be honest with another. The boss might say something to you that isn't completely honest just to get you to do something, and you might say something to the boss that might not be completely honest either. Selene's Law. Isn't this fascinating? Aren't you learning stuff here?
1: I was thinking Celine, like Celine Dion. But
0: Me too. That would be hit your chest when you hit a high note. Falkland Law. Law. Okay, that's when you don't have to make a decision, then don't make the decision.
1: Okay.
0: What?
1: Yeah, what?
0: Yeah, never heard of that one.
1: Moving right along.
0: Hanlon's Razor.
1: Okay.
0: So,
1: I feel like I've heard of this one.
0: I've never heard of any of these, okay? But I'm bringing them to you so that, you know, like all summer long, you can impress friends.
1: Yeah, right,
0: boy, that's Celine's Law if I've ever seen it. Hanlon's Razor. Never attribute to malice that which is adequately explained by stupidity. Now, that's a good one if you think about it.
1: That is a good one. Yeah.
0: Yeah, like sometimes you think some of the stuff... you know, the guy down south might say, oh, that's just like, why is he being so malicious? And then you realize he's just stupid. Dumb, right?
1: Yeah.
0: Anyway.
1: Yeah, no, I like that one.
0: Napoleon's Law. And I've heard this recently. This was attributed actually to, I think the guys in Iran. Where was the one? Iran. That's where the war's going. I think the minister said this. It's called Napoleon's Law. Never interrupt your enemy when he is making a mistake.
1: Okay.
0: Well, that's a good one. That's a good one.
1: Let them look dumb.
0: Law of the instrument. If all you have is a hammer, everything looks like a nail. Okay.
1: Fair.
0: Yeah. All right. Finally here. Siegel's Law, and that's with an A-L, not a U-L-L. Siegel's Law. A man with a watch knows what time it is. A man with two watches is never sure.
1: I don't really get it.
0: That's like a Confucius kind of thing, isn't it?
1: Yeah, sure.
0: Yeah, there you go.
1: So, over my head.
0: Look at that. Now, you know, all these different laws. And see, Melanie, that whole bit was Murphy's Law, because I really wasn't sure if it was going to work.
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6: Checking the forecast from Environment Canada. We'll see mainly cloudy skies in Halliburton County. Chance of showers this morning. Risk of thunderstorms this afternoon as the high gets up to 20 and the UV's moderate at 5. Tonight, clouds, chance of showers, risk of a thunderstorm with an overnight low of 14. Tomorrow looks cloudy. Slight chance of showers in the afternoon and a risk of a thunderstorm as the high gets up to 20. And then for the weekend, sunny on Saturday with a high of 25 and Sunday sunshine with a high of 27. Hey, Melanie, I was at a wedding recently.
7: Yeah.
6: And, you know, weddings, all the old people give the newlyweds advice. You ever notice that?
7: Yes. Yes, I have, yeah.
6: Here are some of the bad advice things I heard at this wedding that just made me shake my head. You know, like, one of the groom's great aunts said to the couple,
7: yeah,
6: whenever possible, wear matching outfits.
7: Okay.
6: Oh my goodness, I see those and I just think, wow, what did she do to talk him into that, you know? this one came from a best man. Don't take it so seriously. This was just a starter marriage.
7: Oh, wow.
6: Yes. From an old married couple. What you should do is make a list of every annoying habit that your partner has and read it to her. Now that you're married, she don't want to change to make you happy.
7: Wow. Don't do that.
6: Well, yeah. This one came from the rich uncle. Yeah, there's no need for a prenup because you're in love.
7: Yeah.
6: I love that one. I've known more than one friend who went, why didn't I get her to sign up? Anyway. Make sure when you're on your honeymoon that you buy a timeshare. It's a great investment.
7: Oh, my God, no.
6: This one, well, I don't know. I think a lot of people take this one to heart. Now that you're married, feel free to let yourself go.
7: Yeah, well, hey, they love you. They accept you.
6: Show her you care by making sure you get the last word in during any discussion.
7: Yeah, for sure. Good advice.
6: That's a good one here. And finally, when she says she's fine, she's fine.
7: No. Dig a little deeper.
6: Melanie, you have a good day. I'll talk to you tomorrow.
7: Thanks, Rick.
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1: Good morning, I'm Rick Lowes. More than $2.1 million is flowing from the federal coffers to fund the project to prevent chronic disease and improve health in communities across Ontario, Alberta, and British Columbia. The Canadian Red Cross is receiving the money to launch the Aspire Advancing Social Prescribing Implementation Research and Evaluation Project. Officials say the project will address the needs of older adults, including people living with disabilities and other chronic health conditions, individuals with lower income, people who identify as 2SLLGBTQI+, and people from Indigenous and racialized communities. The money comes from the Healthy Canadians and Communities Fund, which focuses on priority populations who face health inequalities and are at greater risk of developing chronic disease. Speed limits on several stretches of Ontario highways will be increasing to 110 kilometers per hour. That's according to Transport Minister Prabhmeet Sarkaria, who says an additional 938 kilometers of provincial highway will see speed changes this year. For sections of the 401 and 416, the increase will come into effect Friday, while the speed limit for nearly 200-kilometer section of Highway 400 from Highway 401 to Lake Joseph Road will jump to 110 kilometers an hour as of August 21st. Other sections of Highway 401, 402, 403, and the QEW will change by September 30th. According to officials, most of Ontario's freeway network was originally designed to safely accommodate speeds of 110 kilometers an hour. Ottawa has announced the government is initiating the process toward the potential listing of three major projects as those of national interest. They include a deep geological repository for Canada's used nuclear fuel in northwestern Ontario, an all-season 230-kilometer road from the Nunavut border to a deep-water port and airfield at Grays Bay on the Arctic Ocean, and the 800-kilometer all-season gravel Mackenzie Valley Highway project in the Northwest Territories. Officials say listing these projects under the Building Canada Act would streamline and consolidate key federal permits and authorization subject to conditions. They say this move marks a significant milestone for the government's plan to build Canada strong. And the public is being reminded about the rules of the road if you're planning on heading out on an e-bike this summer. The OPP says it's important for riders to recognize that e-bikes, also known as power-assisted bicycles, are subject to Ontario's Highway Traffic Act. That means requirements include being equipped with operable pedals, having an electric motor rated at 500 watts or less with a maximum assisted speed of 32 kilometers an hour, and having two independent braking systems. The e-bike must also not weigh more than 120 kilograms, including the battery. Riders must also be at least 16 years of age, wear an approved bicycle or motorcycle helmet, and follow the same rules as cyclists.
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1: Moose FM Sports. At the FIFA World Cup yesterday, Canada lost to Switzerland 2-1, but has earned its first ever spot in the tournament's knockout round. Canada finished second in Group B and will now play against South Africa in Los Angeles on Sunday. On the diamond last night, the Houston Astros beat the Toronto Blue Jays 3-1. Toronto starter Trey Savage only allowed one run and two hits in 5 2/3 innings, and Jeff Hoffman was charged with the loss.
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1: Checking the forecast from Environment Canada, we'll see mainly cloudy skies in Halliburton County. Chance of showers this morning, risk of thunderstorms this afternoon as the high gets up to 20 and the UV's moderate at 5. Tonight, clouds, chance of showers, risk of a thunderstorm with an overnight low of 14. Tomorrow looks cloudy, slight chance of showers in the afternoon and a risk of a thunderstorm as the high gets up to 20. And then for the weekend, sunny on Saturday with a high of 25 and Sunday sunshine with a high of 27.
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0: That's in excess and what you need. Halliburton's biggest variety, 93.5. It's mainly cloudy skies, some showers, and maybe an afternoon thunderstorm as the high today gets up to 20. All right, it's time to check in with Bessie Sullivan, our roving reporter. What are we talking about this week, Bessie?
1: Sorry, that makes me laugh every time. We're going to talk. We haven't talked about sports for like at least a month.
0: Oh, yeah. It's been a while.
1: I'd like to talk about the World Cup today.
0: The World Cup. Everybody's talking about the World Cup these days.
1: It's a fascinating source of human interest stories.
0: Yes, it certainly is.
1: And some are good, some are bad.
0: True.
1: I'm trying to focus on the good just because I was so concerned about it being hosted in the U.S.
0: Right.
1: And what that was going to mean and how people would be treated. And for the most part, people are being treated beautifully.
0: Yes.
1: I've read some stories. So how this has worked is there's 48 teams. They each picked like a base camp where they would kind of have their operations out of that.
0: Right.
1: And then fly to whatever games they were going to. Could be Mexico, Canada.
0: Right.
1: U.S. because it's being hosted by those three nations.
0: Correct.
1: And so the Algerian team chose Lawrence, Kansas.
0: Okay.
1: And Lawrence, Kansas had never actually met people from Algeria, and it's a city of about 100,000.
0: Okay.
1: And very soon after these people arrived, all the Algerian flags were flying at businesses.
0: Cool.
1: The University of Kansas marching band, because you know in the U.S. they're really big into their marching bands.
0: Correct. Yes.
1: Learned the Algerian national anthem and came and played it for them.
0: That's nice.
1: Yes. So, and then when asked, some of the citizens of Lawrence were asked, what do you know about Algeria? They would say, well, we don't know anything, but we're going to know something about it.
0: Well, that's great.
1: So I thought, you know, it's really a good commentary on the world coming to you rather than you going to the world.
0: Yeah.
1: And then being open to that.
0: Yeah.
1: Yeah.
0: That's a great story.
1: Yeah. So that kind of segues into, I think you've heard about the Tartan Army.
0: Yes. Yes. Absolutely.
1: So the Tartan Army who took over Boston.
0: You're
1: and
0: right. Drinking the place dry.
1: Drinking the place dry, but behaving.
0: Yeah.
1: And, you know, consuming everything like baseball tickets and restaurants. And that's the economic side of it. But just being really a participant in the fabric of Boston for that short period of time.
0: And isn't it the Scots that are just gone crazy about ranch dressing?
1: I have not heard
0: it's gone viral on social media saying we got to get this in Europe, and apparently shipping cases of ranch back home. So I mean, you know, once you've tasted ranch dressing, I completely understand.
1: I guess you're
0: that.
1: Never going back. No,
0: exactly. So it's good. So, and what is it, Panama in Nottawasaga? Team Panama has got their camp there.
1: I did not know that.
0: Yeah they the Nottawasaga
1: close enough
0: Inn.
1: To visit.
0: Yeah, they spent all kinds of money creating a field exactly like the field they would be playing on. And the team arrived, about a week before the festivities started, and they're staying there for the whole thing.
1: That's really cool.
0: Yeah.
1: Yeah. Now, I don't understand why in the group six stage they didn't have the four teams in the same place, so they're not trucking them all over North America.

0: out of their games right before game time and right after game time.
1: Right.
0: So they're the only team that's not permitted, you know, a night to acclimate or some time to, you know, cool down.
1: Right.
0: And that I question too. Like, why is that okay? Why is one team getting a completely different treatment? I understand they're at war, but, you know, if you're going to allow this team into your tournament, then don't you have to treat them?
1: I agree. It doesn't seem fair. They lost last night, too. It doesn't seem fair.
0: Did.
1: You know, if you're right, if you're going to invite them, it's my argument with Hockey Canada, you know, like it's like, okay, we allow all the Russian players to play in the NHL, but you don't allow them to play in the Olympics, but they've got NHL caliber players in there. And yeah, it's hypocrisy, I think.
0: Yeah. And yeah, we could get into that for a long time, but I got a few more stories.
1: It's not perfect. That's for sure. It is what it is, I guess.
0: Yeah. And one more thing I found. Well, there's a couple more things. Tell me when I have to stop.
1: Well, you're getting there. You're getting close.
0: Okay. Norway shipped their own food.
1: Right,
0: because they don't trust American food, you know, safety.
1: Right.
0: And obviously always the Japanese and they're cleaning up at the stadium.
1: Isn't that awesome?
0: I always find that fantastic.
1: Yeah, that's just cool.
0: It's so cultural. I, as you know, have been to Japan and there is not a scrap of litter anywhere. This is, if you had been there, you understand this completely. They can't stand it.
1: Yeah. Well, good on them. I mean, I think that is, if that's what you're known for, that's pretty good.
0: Yep.
1: Yeah.
0: Okay, I can stop.
1: Okay. Go Canada. Good stuff, Bessie. We'll talk to you in a couple weeks.
0: Okay, bye.
1: Now here's Ed Sheeran in Bad Habits on 93.5 The Moose.

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1: 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We'll be making our way out tomorrow up the Severn River to Port of Orillia for Christmas in June. If you're getting on the waters today, the Muskoka Lakes, Lake of Bays, up through Bancroft and Halliburton, light winds becoming southeast 10 knots this afternoon, light again tonight and Friday, waves less than half a meter, water temperature around 18 degrees. Some scattered showers and risk of thunderstorms this afternoon, ending Friday morning. For Georgian Bay, winds light, becoming southeast 10 knots to 15 knots this morning, then diminishing east 10 knots this afternoon, northeast 10 knots this evening, north 10 knots overnight, and northwest 10 knots Friday morning, west 10 knots Friday afternoon, and variable 10 knots Friday evening. Waves, half a meter or less. Building 1/2 to 1 meter near noon, subsiding to half a meter or less early this evening. Water temperature 14 to 17 degrees. Showers and risk of thunderstorms ending tomorrow morning. Fog patches dissipating near noon Friday. Trent Severn Waterway open 9 till 5:30 today. Have a great one. 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
6: Moose weather for Halliburton.
7: Checking the forecast from Environment Canada. We'll see mainly cloudy skies in Halliburton County. Chance of showers this morning. Risk of thunderstorms this afternoon as the high gets up to 20 and the UV's moderate at 5. Tonight, clouds, chance of showers, risk of a thunderstorm with an overnight low of 14. Tomorrow looks cloudy. Slight chance of showers in the afternoon and a risk of a thunderstorm as the high gets up to 20. And then for the weekend, sunny on Saturday with a high of 25 and Sunday sunshine with a high of 27.
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1: Good morning, I'm Rick Lowe. Speed limits on several stretches of Ontario highways will be increasing to 110 kilometers per hour. That's according to Transportation Minister Prabhmeet Sarkaria, who says an additional 938 kilometers of provincial highway will see speed changes this year. For sections of the 401 and 416, the increase will come into effect Friday, while the speed limit for a nearly 200-kilometer section of Highway 400 from Highway 401 to Lake Joseph Road will jump to 110 kilometers an hour as of August 21st. Other sections of Highway 401, 402, 403, and the QEW will change by September 30th. According to officials, most of Ontario's freeway network was originally designed to safely accommodate speeds of 110 kilometers an hour. So more than $2.1 million is flowing from the federal coffers to fund the project to prevent chronic disease and improve health in communities across Ontario, Alberta, and British Columbia. The Canadian Red Cross is receiving the money to launch the ASPIRE, Advancing Social Prescribing Implementation Research and Evaluation Project. Officials say the project will address the needs of older adults, including people living with disabilities and other chronic health conditions, individuals with lower income, people who identify as 2SLLGBTQI+, and people from Indigenous and racialized communities. The money comes from the Healthy Canadians and Communities Fund, which focuses on priority populations who face health inequalities and are at greater risk of developing chronic disease. Ottawa has announced the government is initiating the process toward the potential listing of three major projects as those of national interest. They include a deep geological repository for Canada's used nuclear fuel in northwestern Ontario, an all-season 230-kilometre road from the Nunavut border to a deep-water port and airfield at Grays Bay on the Arctic Ocean, and the 800-kilometre all-season gravel Mackenzie Valley Highway project in the Northwest Territories. Officials say listing these projects under the Building Canada Act would streamline and consolidate key federal permits and authorization subject to conditions. They say this move marks a significant milestone for the government's plan to build Canada strong. And Heritage Days at the Dorset Heritage Museum is just days away. The museum's flagship event of the year will take place Saturday from 10 a.m. till 3 p.m. According to organizers, there will be numerous unique exhibits, antique automobiles, a working replica of an alligator logging boat, and more. There will also be a variety of children's activities, including candle making, ice cream making, face painting, and rock painting. For more details, visit the Dorset Heritage Museum website.
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1: Moose FM Sports. At the FIFA World Cup yesterday, Canada lost to Switzerland 2-1, but has earned its first ever spot in the tournament's knockout round. Canada finished second in Group B and will now play against South Africa in Los Angeles on Sunday. On the diamond last night, the Houston Astros beat the Toronto Blue Jays 3-1. Toronto starter Trey Savage only allowed one run and two hits in 5 2/3 innings, and Jeff Hoffman was charged with the loss.
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1: Checking the forecast from Environment Canada. We'll see mainly cloudy skies in Halliburton County. Chance of showers this morning. Risk of thunderstorms this afternoon as the high gets up to 20 and the UV's moderate at 5. Tonight, clouds. Chance of showers. Risk of a thunderstorm with an overnight low of 14. Tomorrow looks cloudy. Slight chance of showers in the afternoon and a risk of a thunderstorm as the high gets up to 20. And then for the weekend, sunny on Saturday with a high of 25 and Sunday sunshine with a high of 27.
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0: That's Alicia Cara and Trust My Lonely. Halliburton's biggest variety, 93.5. Moose, we're looking at clouds, chance of showers, and maybe an afternoon thunderstorm. As the high today gets up to 20. All right, it's time for Murph on the Moose. And James, our final Murph on the Moose on the season. We'll give you the summer off and hopefully reconnect in September. So what's on your mind this morning, sir?
1: Well, they're installing a turnstile at 10 Downing Street.
0: Why?
1: Well, Keir Starmer went and saw Charlie on Monday and said, that's it, I'm resigning. And this new guy, Andy Burnham, who's going to take his place in the Labour Party and become prime minister, it's going to be their seventh prime minister in 10 years.
0: Wow. Yeah. They're getting to be like Italy.
1: Yeah, Italy was about the same, but they've kind of settled down a little bit. But yeah. I thought, wow. I couldn't imagine that happening in Canada. How does anything get done?
0: Well, exactly. There's no continuity. And, yeah, so hopefully they get that figured out.
1: Well, the Labour Party is a majority, so this Andy Burnham guy is going to be sworn in, so there won't be an election or anything. But you know, if it was a minority government, they'd be talking another election over there.
0: Yeah, exactly.
1: Oh, anyway. 3.2% inflation rate was announced on Monday.
0: Yeah.
1: And Tiffy, God bless him, Tiff Macklin, he said, well, not to worry, because we're going to factor out stuff that has increased it to 3.2%. And of course, the biggest one is gasoline.
0: Yeah.
1: Year over year, May was 33.2% increase in gasoline.
0: That's almost as much as tomatoes, Jim.
1: Well, yeah. I saw that too. 45% increase in tomatoes.
0: Yeah. Shocking.
1: And I thought, now, luckily, we have our own tomatoes, and it's tomato season here, so I buy Ontario tomatoes.
0: Yes.
1: But if it was Mexican or California tomatoes, you're paying 45% more?
0: I know. Crazy, eh?
1: Oh, well, yeah. Groceries in May were 4.2% increase in May alone over April. So here we go. And, you know, and that milk has stabilized. I don't think I've seen a price increase in milk for 3 or 4 months. But, you know, on average, everything went up again 4.2% in May in groceries.
0: Yeah.
1: It's never ending.
0: No, it's tough to keep up. You'd almost have to be a billionaire to make ends meet these days.
1: Well, there's a segue. Do you know how many billionaires there are in Ontario?
0: Well, no, off the top of my head, I guess probably 7 or 8. I don't know.
1: Excluding you and I.
0: Yeah.
1: There's 38 billionaire families live in Ontario.
0: 38?
1: 38. Now, wow. I don't know who they all are, but that's only 40% of the billionaires that live in Canada.
0: Wow.
1: And I thought, holy mackerel. So there's some Canadians for Tax Fairness group are saying it's about time that Ontario start taxing billionaires.
0: Well, you know, like, I think a fair tax would be something we'd all like to see. I mean, it's always bothersome when you see these, you know, rich people or companies that have all these tax breaks and are paying less in taxes than the average Joe sometimes when you see these crazy examples. So if it was fair, a fair tax, pay your fair share, that's all.
1: Yeah, well, you're right, because, you know, these billionaires, they've got accountants that, you know, they pay good money to. But these accountants know all the loopholes, and these people don't pay their fair share of tax, and in some cases, don't pay any tax.
0: Yeah, that's the thing that gets you, you know. Like, I mean, I'm all for somebody being successful through free enterprise and that, but just pay your share, that's all.
1: Well, there you go. You should. Well, there's a group that you should become a member of. Canadians for Tax Fairness. I don't know how much it pays or if they're chefing up the pop or lost it or all, but
0: yeah,
1: maybe that's something that you and I should look into.
0: Yeah, sure. I'll do that in my spare time, James. Listen, in your spare time this summer, I hope you have a wonderful and relaxing time, and I'll look forward to reconnecting in the fall.
1: How about that? Everybody out there, same thing, keep safe.
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5: Checking the forecast from Environment Canada. We'll see mainly cloudy skies in Halliburton County. Chance of showers this morning. Risk of thunderstorms this afternoon as the high gets up to 20 and the UV's moderate at 5. Tonight, clouds. Chance of showers. Risk of a thunderstorm with an overnight low of 14. Tomorrow looks cloudy. Slight chance of showers in the afternoon and a risk of a thunderstorm as the high gets up to 20. And then for the weekend, sunny on Saturday with a high of 25 and Sunday sunshine with a high of 27.
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1: Good morning, I'm Rick Lowes. More than $2.1 million is flowing from the federal coffers to fund the project to prevent chronic disease and improve health in communities across Ontario, Alberta, and British Columbia. The Canadian Red Cross is receiving the money to launch the Aspire Advancing Social Prescribing Implementation Research and Evaluation Project. Officials say the project will address the needs of older adults, including people living with disabilities and other chronic health conditions, individuals with lower income, people who identify as 2SLLGBTQI+, and people from Indigenous and racialized communities. The money comes from the Healthy Canadians and Communities Fund, which focuses on priority populations who face health inequalities and are at greater risk of developing chronic disease. Speed limits on several stretches of Ontario highways will be increasing to 110 kilometers per hour. That's according to Transport Minister Prabhmeet Sarkaria, who says an additional 938 kilometers of provincial highway will see speed changes this year. For sections of the 401 and 416, the increase will come into effect Friday, while the speed limit for nearly 200-kilometer section of Highway 400 from Highway 401 to Lake Joseph Road will jump to 110 kilometers an hour as of August 21st. Other sections of Highway 401, 402, 403, and the QEW will change by September 30th. According to officials, most of Ontario's freeway network was originally designed to safely accommodate speeds of 110 kilometers an hour. Ottawa has announced the government is initiating the process toward the potential listing of three major projects as those of national interest. They include a deep geological repository for Canada's used nuclear fuel in northwestern Ontario, an all-season 230-kilometer road from the Nunavut border to a deep-water port and airfield at Grays Bay on the Arctic Ocean, and the 800-kilometer all-season gravel Mackenzie Valley Highway project in the Northwest Territories. Officials say listing these projects under the Building Canada Act would streamline and consolidate key federal permits and authorization subject to conditions. They say this move marks a significant milestone for the government's plan to build Canada strong. And the public is being reminded about the rules of the road if you're planning on heading out on an e-bike this summer. The OPP says it's important for riders to recognize that e-bikes, also known as power-assisted bicycles, are subject to Ontario's Highway Traffic Act. That means requirements include being equipped with operable pedals, having an electric motor rated at 500 watts or less with a maximum assisted speed of 32 kilometers an hour, and having two independent braking systems. The e-bike must also not weigh more than 120 kilograms, including the battery. Riders must also be at least 16 years of age, wear an approved bicycle or motorcycle helmet, and follow the same rules as cyclists.
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1: Moose FM Sports. At the FIFA World Cup yesterday, Canada lost to Switzerland 2-1, but has earned its first ever spot in the tournament's knockout round. Canada finished second in Group B and will now play against South Africa in Los Angeles on Sunday. On the diamond last night, the Houston Astros beat the Toronto Blue Jays 3-1. Toronto starter Trey Savage only allowed one run and two hits in 5 2/3 innings, and Jeff Hoffman was charged with the loss.
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1: Checking the forecast from Environment Canada, we'll see mainly cloudy skies in Halliburton County. Chance of showers this morning, risk of thunderstorms this afternoon as the high gets up to 20 and the UV's moderate at 5. Tonight, clouds, chance of showers, risk of a thunderstorm with an overnight low of 14. Tomorrow looks cloudy, slight chance of showers in the afternoon and a risk of a thunderstorm as the high gets up to 20. And then for the weekend, sunny on Saturday with a high of 25 and Sunday sunshine with a high of 27.
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Rockin' Hyde and Dirty Water on Halliburton's Biggest Variety, 93.5. The Moose, mainly cloudy skies, chance of showers, maybe an afternoon thunderstorm, and a high of 20 in the Highlands today. But the weekend forecast is looking spectacular, and that's good news. If you're ready to dig in to discover something new and celebrate the great outdoors, that's right, you're invited to Abbey Gardens on Saturday from 10 till 4 for the second annual Sustainable Shores and Garden event. 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
0: Moose weather for Halliburton.
4: Checking the forecast from Environment Canada. We'll see mainly cloudy skies in Halliburton County. Chance of showers this morning. Risk of thunderstorms this afternoon as the high gets up to 20 and the UV's moderate at 5. Tonight, clouds. Chance of showers. Risk of a thunderstorm with an overnight low of 14. Tomorrow looks cloudy. Slight chance of showers in the afternoon and a risk of a thunderstorm as the high gets up to 20. And then for the weekend, sunny on Saturday with a high of 25 and Sunday sunshine with a high of 27. 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
7: Checking the forecast from Environment Canada. We'll see mainly cloudy skies in Halliburton County. Chance of showers this morning. Risk of thunderstorms this afternoon as the high gets up to 20 and the UV's moderate at 5. Tonight, clouds. Chance of showers. Risk of a thunderstorm with an overnight low of 14. Tomorrow looks cloudy. Slight chance of showers in the afternoon and a risk of a thunderstorm as the high gets up to 20. And then for the weekend, sunny on Saturday with a high of 25 and Sunday sunshine with a high of 27. Well, that is a good-looking weekend forecast. Those temperatures starting to get up there. And that, of course, means barbecue season. That's right, which is a great time of year. I love barbecue. But the meat is so expensive. You know, it's tough to budget for meat. But here's a way to get around that. You could go to the Halliburton Legion on Friday afternoons because they have a meat draw every Friday. That's right. Instead of spending your hard-earned money on meat, spend it on tickets at the Halliburton Legion. Win yourself some meat. Doors open at 3 p.m. Everybody's welcome. It's all kinds of fun, and there's always something good to eat as well. So check that out at the Halliburton Legion tomorrow afternoon. Right now, here's Smash Mouth and All-Star on 93.5 The Moose. Some.

Tom Petty and the Heartbreakers, and Don't Do Me Like That. Halliburton's Biggest Variety, 93.5 The Moose. We're looking at cloud showers, maybe an afternoon thunderstorm, and a high of 20 in the Highlands today. So listen, if you want to get out and do some socializing today, don't forget, the Gathering Place is open. They're located at St. Paul's Anglican Church, 19 Invergordon, right there in the Minden at the river. And they're open from noon until 4 today. You can go in, have a cup of coffee, shoot the breeze with somebody, or you can get involved in what's going on. They've got sit-to-fit senior exercise from noon until 1. And from 1:30 to 3 today, it's a writer's group. Well, the fourth Thursday of every month, they have the writer's group meeting. 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Here's Colin James, 5 Long Years, 93.5 The Moose.

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1: 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We'll be making our way out tomorrow up the Severn River to Port of Orillia for Christmas in June. If you're getting on the waters today, the Muskoka Lakes, Lake of Bays, up through Bancroft and Halliburton, light winds becoming southeast 10 knots this afternoon, light again tonight and Friday, waves less than half a meter, water temperature around 18 degrees. Some scattered showers and risk of thunderstorms this afternoon, ending Friday morning. For Georgian Bay, winds light, becoming southeast 10 knots to 15 knots this morning, then diminishing east 10 knots this afternoon, northeast 10 knots this evening, north 10 knots overnight, and northwest 10 knots Friday morning, west 10 knots Friday afternoon, and variable 10 knots Friday evening. Waves, half a meter or less. Building 1/2 to 1 meter near noon, subsiding to half a meter or less early this evening. Water temperature 14 to 17 degrees. Showers and risk of thunderstorms ending tomorrow morning.

0: Fog patches dissipating near noon Friday. Trent Severn Waterway open 9 till 5:30 today. 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
4: Moose weather for Halliburton.
5: Mainly cloudy, showers, and a chance of a thunderstorm this afternoon in Halliburton County as the high gets up to 20 and the UV's moderate at 5. Tonight, clouds, still a chance of showers and the risk of a thunderstorm as the overnight low drops to 14. Tomorrow looks cloudy, slight chance of showers and the risk of a thunderstorm as the high gets up to 20. And then for the weekend, sunshine on Saturday with a high of 25 and Sunday sunny with a high of 27. And listen, that forecast sounds fantastic for Saturday, and that's good news because the rescheduled Stanhope Airport spring fly-in is happening on Saturday. Everybody's invited to come on out and check out the airplanes, talk to the pilots. You can even take a flight for a cost in either a plane or a helicopter. The food will be delicious. 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Check it out at the Stanhope Airport on Friday. 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

0: I say it's officially barbecue season, but let's face it, we've been grilling since March.
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0: Moose weather for Halliburton.
1: Mainly cloudy, showers, and a chance of a thunderstorm this afternoon in Halliburton County as the high gets up to 20 and the UV's moderate at 5. Tonight, clouds, still a chance of showers and the risk of a thunderstorm as the overnight low drops to 14. Tomorrow looks cloudy, slight chance of showers and the risk of a thunderstorm as the high gets up to 20. And then for the weekend, sunshine on Saturday with a high of 25 and Sunday sunny with a high of 27. All right, what's going on in the world of sports today? Well, the Blue Jays look to get back in the win column tonight. They open a weekend series against the Texas Rangers at home. Kevin Gausman starts for Toronto. First pitch scheduled for 7:07. We've got CFL action tonight as well. The Edmonton Elks are in Winnipeg, take on the Blue Bombers. That one starts at 8. The Toronto Tempo is in action in the WNBA tonight. They are taking on Los Angeles. That one starts at 7 p.m. and a busy day at the FIFA World Cup with 6 games on the schedule. Right now, here's Shakira, whenever, wherever, on 93.5 The Moose.

That's Night Ranger and Sister Christian on Halliburton's Biggest Variety, 93.5. The Moose, mainly cloudy skies, chance of showers, could see an afternoon thunderstorm as the high today gets up to 20. Hey, listen, this Saturday it's a big Minden Kinsman Truck Pull Show and Shine. That's right, the whole family will enjoy the truck pull competition. They've got the show and shine displays, food vendors, the beer tents, entertainment. It's going to be a great day. It's going to be a great day. The gates open at the Minden Fairground at 9 a.m. Right now, here's Soul Decision, and ooh, it's kind of crazy, on 93.5 The Moose.

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5: Moose Weather for Halliburton.
6: Mainly cloudy, showers and a chance of a thunderstorm this afternoon in Halliburton County as the high gets up to 20 and the UV's moderate at 5. Tonight, clouds, still a chance of showers and the risk of a thunderstorm as the overnight low drops to 14. Tomorrow looks cloudy, slight chance of showers and the risk of a thunderstorm as the high gets up to 20. And then for the weekend, sunshine on Saturday with a high of 25 and Sunday sunny with a high of 27.
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5: Moose weather for Halliburton.
1: Mainly cloudy, showers and a chance of a thunderstorm this afternoon in Halliburton County as the high gets up to 20 and the UV's moderate at 5. Tonight, clouds, still a chance of showers and the risk of a thunderstorm as the overnight low drops to 14. Tomorrow looks cloudy, slight chance of showers and the risk of a thunderstorm as the high gets up to 20. And then for the weekend, sunshine on Saturday with a high of 25 and Sunday sunny with a high of 27. And we are just couple of minutes away from the noon hour. That means we've got your local, national, and international headlines coming up in our new news. Right now, though, here's Brian Adams and Diana on 93.5 The Moose.

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1: Good afternoon, I'm Rick Lowe. More than $2.1 million is flowing from the federal coffers to fund the project to prevent chronic disease and improve health in communities across Ontario, Alberta, and British Columbia. The Canadian Red Cross is receiving the money to launch the Aspire Advancing Social Prescribing Implementation Research and Evaluation Project. Officials say the project will address the needs of older adults, including people living with disabilities and other chronic health conditions, individuals with lower income, people who identify as 2SLLGBTQI+, and people from Indigenous and racialized communities. The money comes from the Healthy Canadians and Communities Fund, which focuses on priority populations who face health inequalities and are at greater risk of developing chronic disease. Speed limits on several stretches of Ontario highways will be increasing to 110 kilometers per hour. That's according to Transport Minister Prabhmeet Sarkaria, who says an additional 938 kilometers of provincial highway will see speed changes this year. For sections of the 401 and 416, the increase will come into effect Friday, while the speed limit for nearly 200-kilometer section of Highway 400 from Highway 401 to Lake Joseph Road will jump to 110 kilometers an hour as of August 21st. Other sections of Highway 401, 402, 403, and the QEW will change by September 30th. According to officials, most of Ontario's freeway network was originally designed to safely accommodate speeds of 110 kilometers an hour. Ottawa has announced the government is initiating the process toward the potential listing of three major projects as those of national interest. They include a deep geological repository for Canada's used nuclear fuel in northwestern Ontario, an all-season 230-kilometer road from the Nunavut border to a deep-water port and airfield at Grays Bay on the Arctic Ocean, and the 800-kilometer all-season gravel Mackenzie Valley Highway project in the Northwest Territories. Officials say listing these projects under the Building Canada Act would streamline and consolidate key federal permits and authorization subject to conditions. They say this move marks a significant milestone for the government's plan to build Canada strong. And the public is being reminded about the rules of the road if you're planning on heading out on an e-bike this summer. The OPP says it's important for riders to recognize that e-bikes, also known as power-assisted bicycles, are subject to Ontario's Highway Traffic Act. That means requirements include being equipped with operable pedals, having an electric motor rated at 500 watts or less with a maximum assisted speed of 32 kilometers an hour, and having two independent braking systems. The e-bike must also not weigh more than 120 kilograms, including the battery. Riders must also be at least 16 years of age, wear an approved bicycle or motorcycle helmet, and follow the same rules as cyclists. Moose FM Sports. Toronto Blue Jays open a series at the Rogers Centre tonight against the Texas Rangers. Kevin Gausman starts for Toronto. First pitch scheduled for 7:07. In CFL action tonight, the Edmonton Elks are in Winnipeg to play the Blue Bombers. In WNBA action, the Toronto Tempo hosts the LA Sparks. That one starts at 7 o'clock. And it's a busy day at the FIFA World Cup with six games on the schedule.
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1: Mainly cloudy, showers, and a chance of a thunderstorm this afternoon in Halliburton County as the high gets up to 20 and the UV's moderate at 5. Tonight, clouds, still a chance of showers and the risk of a thunderstorm as the overnight low drops to 14. Tomorrow looks cloudy, slight chance of showers and the risk of a thunderstorm as the high gets up to 20. And then for the weekend, sunshine on Saturday with a high of 25 and Sunday sunny with a high of 27.
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1: 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We'll be making our way out tomorrow up the Severn River to Port Orillia for Christmas in June. If you're getting on the waters today, the Muskoka Lakes, Lake of Bays, up through Bancroft and Halliburton. Light winds becoming southeast 10 knots this afternoon. Light again tonight and Friday. Waves less than half a meter. Water temperature around 18 degrees. Some scattered showers and risk of thunderstorms this afternoon, ending Friday morning. For Georgian Bay, winds light, becoming southeast 10 knots to 15 knots this morning, then diminishing east 10 knots this afternoon, northeast 10 knots this evening, north 10 knots overnight, and northwest 10 knots Friday morning, west 10 knots Friday afternoon, and variable 10 knots Friday evening. Waves, half a meter or less. Building 1/2 to 1 meter near noon, subsiding to half a meter or less early this evening. Water temperature 14 to 17 degrees. Showers and risk of thunderstorms ending tomorrow morning. Fog patches dissipating near noon Friday. Trent Severn Waterway open 9 till 5:30 today. Have a great one. Remember, water on the water, beer on the pier. 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
5: Mainly cloudy, showers, and a chance of a thunderstorm this afternoon in Halliburton County as the high gets up to 20 and the UV's moderate at 5. Tonight, clouds, still a chance of showers and the risk of a thunderstorm as the overnight low drops to 14. Tomorrow looks cloudy, slight chance of showers and the risk of a thunderstorm as the high gets up to 20. And then for the weekend, sunshine on Saturday with a high of 25 and Sunday sunny with a high of 27.
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4: Mainly cloudy, showers and a chance of a thunderstorm this afternoon in Halliburton County as the high gets up to 20 and the UV's moderate at 5. Tonight, clouds, still a chance of showers and the risk of a thunderstorm as the overnight low drops to 14. Tomorrow looks cloudy, slight chance of showers and the risk of a thunderstorm as the high gets up to 20. And then for the weekend, sunshine on Saturday with a high of 25 and Sunday sunny with a high of 27.

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1: 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We'll be making our way out tomorrow up the Severn River to Port of Orillia for Christmas in June. If you're getting on the waters today, the Muskoka Lakes, Lake of Bays, up through Bancroft and Halliburton. Light winds becoming southeast 10 knots this afternoon. Light again tonight and Friday. Waves less than half a meter. Water temperature around 18 degrees. Some scattered showers and risk of thunderstorms this afternoon, ending Friday morning. For Georgian Bay, winds light, becoming southeast 10 knots to 15 knots this morning, then diminishing east 10 knots this afternoon, northeast 10 knots this evening, north 10 knots overnight, and northwest 10 knots Friday morning, west 10 knots Friday afternoon, and variable 10 knots Friday evening. Waves, half a meter or less. Building 1/2 to 1 meter near noon, subsiding to half a meter or less early this evening. Water temperature 14 to 17 degrees. Showers and risk of thunderstorms ending tomorrow morning. Fog patches dissipating near noon Friday. Trent Severn Waterway open 9 till 5:30 today. Have a great one. 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
0: Moose weather for Halliburton.
6: Mainly cloudy, showers, and a chance of a thunderstorm this afternoon in Halliburton County as the high gets up to 20 and the UV's moderate at 5. Tonight, clouds, still a chance of showers and the risk of a thunderstorm as the overnight low drops to 14. Tomorrow looks cloudy, slight chance of showers and the risk of a thunderstorm as the high gets up to 20. And then for the weekend, sunshine on Saturday with a high of 25 and Sunday sunny with a high of 27.
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0: Mainly cloudy, showers and a chance of a thunderstorm this afternoon in Halliburton County as the high gets up to 20 and the UV's moderate at 5. Tonight, clouds, still a chance of showers and the risk of a thunderstorm as the overnight low drops to 14. Tomorrow looks cloudy, slight chance of showers and the risk of a thunderstorm as the high gets up to 20. And then for the weekend, sunshine on Saturday with a high of 25 and Sunday sunny with a high of 27.
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1: 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We'll be making our way out tomorrow up the Severn River to Port of Orillia for Christmas in June. If you're getting on the waters today, the Muskoka Lakes, Lake of Bays, up through Bancroft and Halliburton. Light winds becoming southeast 10 knots this afternoon. Light again tonight and Friday. Waves less than half a meter. Water temperature around 18 degrees. Some scattered showers and risk of thunderstorms this afternoon, ending Friday morning. For Georgian Bay, winds light, becoming southeast 10 knots to 15 knots this morning, then diminishing east 10 knots this afternoon, northeast 10 knots this evening, north 10 knots overnight, and northwest 10 knots Friday morning, west 10 knots Friday afternoon, and variable 10 knots Friday evening. Waves, half a meter or less. Building 1/2 to 1 meter near noon, subsiding to half a meter or less early this evening. Water temperature 14 to 17 degrees. Showers and risk of thunderstorms ending tomorrow morning. Fog patches dissipating near noon Friday. Trent Severn Waterway open 9 till 5:30 today. Have a great one. 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
9: Mainly cloudy, showers and a chance of a thunderstorm this afternoon in Halliburton County as the high gets up to 20 and the UV's moderate at 5. Tonight, clouds, still a chance of showers and the risk of a thunderstorm as the overnight low drops to 14. Tomorrow looks cloudy, slight chance of showers and the risk of a thunderstorm as the high gets up to 20. And then for the weekend, sunshine on Saturday with a high of 25 and Sunday sunny with a high of 27.
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0: 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It's time for Moose Events, your guide to what's happening in the Halliburton Highlands. 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
5: Moose weather for Halliburton.
0: Mainly cloudy, showers, and a chance of a thunderstorm this afternoon in Halliburton County as the high gets up to 20 and the UV's moderate at 5. Tonight, clouds, still a chance of showers and the risk of a thunderstorm as the overnight low drops to 14. Tomorrow looks cloudy, slight chance of showers and the risk of a thunderstorm as the high gets up to 20. And then for the weekend, sunshine on Saturday with a high of 25 and Sunday sunny with a high of 27.
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0: 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We'll be making our way out tomorrow up the Severn River to Port of Orillia for Christmas in June. If you're getting on the waters today, the Muskoka Lakes, Lake of Bays, up through Bancroft and Halliburton. Light winds becoming southeast 10 knots this afternoon. Light again tonight and Friday. Waves less than half a meter. Water temperature around 18 degrees. Some scattered showers and risk of thunderstorms this afternoon, ending Friday morning. For Georgian Bay, winds light, becoming southeast 10 knots to 15 knots this morning, then diminishing east 10 knots this afternoon, northeast 10 knots this evening, north 10 knots overnight, and northwest 10 knots Friday morning, west 10 knots Friday afternoon, and variable 10 knots Friday evening. Waves half a meter or less. Building 1/2 to 1 meter near noon, subsiding to half a meter or less early this evening. Water temperature 14 to 17 degrees. Showers and risk of thunderstorms ending tomorrow morning. Fog patches dissipating near noon Friday. Trent Severn Waterway open 9 till 5:30 today. Have a great one. Remember, water on the water, beer on the pier. 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
7: Moose weather for Halliburton.
8: Mainly cloudy, showers and a chance of a thunderstorm this afternoon in Halliburton County as the high gets up to 20 and the UV's moderate at 5. Tonight, clouds, still a chance of showers and the risk of a thunderstorm as the overnight low drops to 14. Tomorrow looks cloudy, slight chance of showers and the risk of a thunderstorm as the high gets up to 20. And then for the weekend, sunshine on Saturday with a high of 25 and Sunday sunny with a high of 27.
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1: Mainly cloudy, showers and a chance of a thunderstorm this afternoon in Halliburton County as the high gets up to 20 and the UV's moderate at 5. Tonight, clouds, still a chance of showers and the risk of a thunderstorm as the overnight low drops to 14. Tomorrow looks cloudy, slight chance of showers and the risk of a thunderstorm as the high gets up to 20. And then for the weekend, sunshine on Saturday with a high of 25 and Sunday sunny with a high of 27. 93.5 Moose FM.

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1: Good afternoon, I am Mauricio Prado. There is less than a week left for local residents to provide their input on what public health care should look like in our communities. Lakeland's Public Health has launched a community survey to learn how to better meet residents' needs and keep local communities healthy. Officials say feedback will help inform the next generation of public health, shaping programs, services, and partnerships that reflect the needs of the community. The survey closes Tuesday, June 30th. For more information, visit lakelandsph.ca. Residents and visitors wanting a chance to check out the local airport can do so this weekend. The Stanhope Municipal Airport Fun Fly-In event will take place Saturday from 10 a.m. to 3 p.m. Officials say members of the Airport Advisory Committee will be serving up hamburgers and hot dogs, and Near North Aviation will be offering aircraft rides. Residents are invited to come out, watch the planes, and support the local airport. More than $2.1 million is flowing from the federal coffers to fund a project to prevent chronic disease and improve health in communities across Ontario, Alberta, and British Columbia. The Canadian Red Cross is receiving the money to launch the Aspire, Advancing Social Prescribing Implementation Research and Evaluation Project. Officials say the project will address the needs of older adults, including people living with disabilities and other chronic health conditions, individuals with lower income, people who identified as 2SLGBTQI+, and people from Indigenous and racialized communities. The money comes from the Healthy Canadians and Communities Fund, which focuses on priority populations who face health inequalities and are at greater risk of developing chronic disease.
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2: Moose FM Sports. The Toronto Blue Jays open a series at the Rogers Centre tonight against the Texas Rangers. Kevin Gausman starts for Toronto. First pitch scheduled for 7:07. In CFL action tonight, the Edmonton Elks are in Winnipeg to play the Blue Bombers. In WNBA action, the Toronto Tempo hosts the LA Sparks. That one starts at 7 o'clock. And it's a busy day at the FIFA World Cup with six games on the schedule.
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2: Cloudy this evening in Halliburton County. Chance of showers and the risk of a thunderstorm as the overnight low drops to 14. Tomorrow looks cloudy, slight chance of showers, and we could see an afternoon thunderstorm as the high gets up to 20. For Saturday, sunny skies, the high of 25, and Sunday, more sunshine with a high of 27.

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1: 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We'll be making our way out tomorrow up the Severn River to Port of Orillia for Christmas in June. If you're getting on the waters today, the Muskoka Lakes, Lake of Bays, up through Bancroft and Halliburton. Light winds becoming southeast 10 knots this afternoon. Light again tonight and Friday. Waves less than half a meter. Water temperature around 18 degrees. Some scattered showers and risk of thunderstorms this afternoon, ending Friday morning. For Georgian Bay, winds light, becoming southeast 10 knots to 15 knots this morning, then diminishing east 10 knots this afternoon, northeast 10 knots this evening, north 10 knots overnight, and northwest 10 knots Friday morning, west 10 knots Friday afternoon, and variable 10 knots Friday evening. Waves, half a meter or less, building 1/2 to 1 meter near noon, subsiding to half a meter or less early this evening. Water temperature 14 to 17 degrees. Showers and risk of thunderstorms ending tomorrow morning. Fog patches dissipating near noon Friday. Trent Severn Waterway open 9 till 5:30 today. Have a great one. Remember, water on the water, beer on the pier. 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
7: Cloudy this evening in Halliburton County. Chance of showers and the risk of a thunderstorm as the overnight low drops to 14. Tomorrow looks cloudy. Slight chance of showers. And we could see an afternoon thunderstorm as the high gets up to 20. For Saturday, sunny skies, the high of 25. And Sunday, more sunshine with a high of 27.
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1: Good afternoon, I am Mauricio Prado. There is less than a week left for local residents to provide their input on what public health care should look like in our communities. Lakeland's Public Health has launched a community survey to learn how to better meet residents' needs and keep local communities healthy. Officials say feedback will help inform the next generation of public health, shaping programs, services, and partnerships that reflect the needs of the community. The survey closes Tuesday, June 30th. For more information, visit lakelandsph.ca. Residents and visitors wanting a chance to check out the local airport can do so this weekend. The Stanhope Municipal Airport Fun Fly-In event will take place Saturday from 10 a.m. to 3 p.m. Officials say members of the Airport Advisory Committee will be serving up hamburgers and hot dogs, and Near North Aviation will be offering aircraft rides. Residents are invited to come out, watch the planes, and support the local airport. More than $2.1 million is flowing from the federal coffers to fund a project to prevent chronic disease and improve health in communities across Ontario, Alberta, and British Columbia. The Canadian Red Cross is receiving the money to launch the Aspire, Advancing Social Prescribing Implementation Research and Evaluation Project. Officials say the project will address the needs of older adults, including people living with disabilities and other chronic health conditions, individuals with lower income, people who identified as 2SLGBTQI+, and people from Indigenous and racialized communities. The money comes from the Healthy Canadians and Communities Fund, which focuses on priority populations who face health inequalities and are at greater risk of developing chronic disease.
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2: 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The Toronto Blue Jays open a series at the Rogers Center tonight against the Texas Rangers. Kevin Gausman starts for Toronto. First pitch scheduled for 7:07. In CFL action tonight, the Edmonton Elks are in Winnipeg to play the Blue Bombers. In WNBA action, the Toronto Tempo hosts the LA Sparks. That one starts at 7 o'clock. And it's a busy day at the FIFA World Cup with six games on the schedule.
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2: Cloudy this evening in Halliburton County. Chance of showers and the risk of a thunderstorm as the overnight low drops to 14. Tomorrow looks cloudy, slight chance of showers, and we could see an afternoon thunderstorm as the high gets up to 20. For Saturday, sunny skies, the high of 25, and Sunday, more sunshine with a high of 27.
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0: 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We'll be making our way out tomorrow up the Severn River to Port Orillia for Christmas in June. If you're getting on the waters today, the Muskoka Lakes, Lake of Bays, up through Bancroft and Halliburton. Light winds becoming southeast 10 knots this afternoon. Light again tonight and Friday. Waves less than half a meter. Water temperature around 18 degrees. Some scattered showers and risk of thunderstorms this afternoon, ending Friday morning. For Georgian Bay, winds light, becoming southeast 10 knots to 15 knots this morning, then diminishing east 10 knots this afternoon, northeast 10 knots this evening, north 10 knots overnight, and northwest 10 knots Friday morning, west 10 knots Friday afternoon, and variable 10 knots Friday evening. Waves, half a meter or less. Building 1/2 to 1 meter near noon, subsiding to half a meter or less early this evening. Water temperature 14 to 17 degrees. Showers and risk of thunderstorms ending tomorrow morning. Fog patches dissipating near noon Friday. Trent Severn Waterway open 9 till 5:30 today. Have a great one. Remember, water on the water, beer on the pier. 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
7: Moose weather for Halliburton.
8: Cloudy this evening in Halliburton County. Chance of showers and the risk of a thunderstorm as the overnight low drops to 14. Tomorrow looks cloudy. Slight chance of showers. And we could see an afternoon thunderstorm as the high gets up to 20. For Saturday, sunny skies, the high of 25. And Sunday, more sunshine with a high of 27.
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0: Moose weather for Halliburton.
4: Cloudy this evening in Halliburton County. Chance of showers and the risk of a thunderstorm as the overnight low drops to 14. Tomorrow looks cloudy. Slight chance of showers. And we could see an afternoon thunderstorm as the high gets up to 20. For Saturday, sunny skies, the high of 25. And Sunday, more sunshine with a high of 27.
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1: Moose weather for Halliburton.
2: Cloudy this evening in Halliburton County. Chance of showers and the risk of a thunderstorm as the overnight low drops to 14. Tomorrow looks cloudy. Slight chance of showers. And we could see an afternoon thunderstorm as the high gets up to 20. For Saturday, sunny skies, the high of 25. And Sunday, more sunshine with a high of 27.
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0: Cloudy this evening in Halliburton County. Chance of showers and the risk of a thunderstorm as the overnight low drops to 14. Tomorrow looks cloudy, slight chance of showers, and we could see an afternoon thunderstorm as the high gets up to 20. For Saturday, sunny skies, the high of 25, and Sunday, more sunshine with a high of 27.
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3: 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Here are the top five things to consider. 1. 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Say goodbye to your loved ones. 4. Make sure your will is in order. And 5. 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
4: Cloudy this evening in Halliburton County. Chance of showers and the risk of a thunderstorm as the overnight low drops to 14. Tomorrow looks cloudy, slight chance of showers, and we could see an afternoon thunderstorm as the high gets up to 20. For Saturday, sunny skies, the high of 25, and Sunday morning.

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That's summertime in the Halliburton Highlands.

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4: Cloudy this evening in Halliburton County. Chance of showers and the risk of a thunderstorm as the overnight low drops to 14. Tomorrow looks cloudy. Slight chance of showers. And we could see an afternoon thunderstorm as the high gets up to 20. For Saturday, sunny skies, the high of 25. And Sunday, more sunshine with a high of 27.
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This town's lost its faith, our colors will fade eventually. So if our time is running out, day after day, we'll make the mundane a masterpiece. Oh my, my, oh my, my love, I take one look at you, you're taking me out.